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day, Potts Farm was a place to go. 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
0: We're back. 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

0: 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Check out Sherman's newly remodeled...
1: I finally did it.
0: What's that, Larry?
1: I walked into the store.
0: And?
1: It pains me to say it, but it's pretty legit.
0: Wow, Larry, that's actually kind of nice.
1: Don't get all sappy on me. Just wanted to say you did an all right job.
0: Which door did you go in?
1: I went in one and out the other. Just like the money in your bank accounts.
0: Very funny. You buy anything?
1: I was hoping to work out a deal on a new...
0: Whoops, looks like we're out of time. See you, Larry.
1: Bye, Paul.
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0: 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You know why you're here. 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

left here, boy. 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
0: Well, it's official. It's National Barefoot Day or National Go Barefoot Day. So let's go barefooting.
17: We're
0: yeah.
17: gonna dance that can't be beat. We barefooting.
0: Yeah.
17: We barefooting.
0: Everybody barefoot.
17: We barefooting.
0: Yeah, National Go Barefoot Day today. It's National Olive Day. You like the olives? Green olives or black olives? You like or like both? Hold the olives on the old pizza. Oh, put them on there. Extra olives. Morgan Freeman celebrates a birthday today. Happy birthday to Morgan Freeman. 89 today. And Ronnie Dunn, frontman of Brooks and Dunn, 73 years young today. Happy birthday to Ronnie. Yes, sir. Should we go to Chuck E. Cheese? Chuck E. Cheese for your birthday.
18: Chuck
0: Let's do it.
18: For
0: Come
18: my
0: on.
18: Birthday. Chuck E. Cheese for my birthday. Chuck E. Cheese for my birthday. Chuck E. Cheese for my birthday. Birthday. Chuck E. Cheese for my birthday.
0: I got another great forecast week. It's up next here on The Wolf.
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0: All right. Stats, heating, cooling, and appliance forecast. What's the day going to bring us? Sunshine should see a high around 85 today. Mostly clear tonight, going to drop down about 56, 83 tomorrow. Looks like 84 on Wednesday. Warming up Thursday, 87. We could reach about 90 coming up on Saturday. All right, I'll take that. Weather's being brought to you by the Paradise. Always some great fun, midweek fun. Tin Lizard Bar at the Paradise offering Tuesday night along with the trivia nights. They got music bingo. Karaoke on Thursday nights and then the bands on the weekends. You can follow them on Facebook or at ParadiseCasino.com. Nice out this morning. We're at 62.

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0: Number one for new country, new 104.9 The Wolf. Let's take a look at the country spotlight. Here we go. Yeah. Country spotlight today, Luke Grimes, who plays Casey Dutton on Yellowstone, and of course, the Marshals now, was contemplating on a music career and going through a kind of a imposter syndrome, he says. But he received some very good and simple advice from a Yellowstone co-star and fellow musician, Ryan Bingham. He says, Ryan told him, quote, "Hey man, if you got good songs..." And that's where it ended.
1: Music, the goal is to tell the truth about yourself. Acting, the goal is to play pretend as someone else and hide behind a character. If someone's already been honest, we give them the leeway to go play pretend. Mm-hmm. And if someone's only played pretend, we have a hard time taking them seriously as someone being honest. I mean, another good example is Ryan Bingham, right? In our show Yellowstone.
2: Mm-hmm. Yeah.
1: And I remember he was very kind to me when I was going through this. And I was sort of telling him, I was like, should I even do this? It's going to mess everything up. And he's like, he just said something really simple that was super helpful. He's like, hey, man, if you got good songs. And I was like, that's it. Hold on to that. Just keep that close because that's it. He's right.
0: You can check out Marshals with Casey. Well, Mr. Luke Grimes on CBS on Sunday nights. Alan Jackson's final show, Last Call. One More for the Road is already pretty stacked with some country stars, but here's another heavy hitter for you that got recently added to the lineup, George Strait. Yes, maybe they'll perform their duet Murder on Music Row. The show goes down on, this month? Yeah, the 27th in Nashville. Also, guest stars Eric Church, Luke Combs, Riley Green, Lainey Wilson, Carrie Underwood, amongst others. So, yeah, I'll be looking for that to be aired on television very soon. But, Alan Jackson.
3: I'm over 100. Yeah.

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Well, she gets a year's worth of Dave's single burgers because she's a redhead, and one of them is 108 years old. That's another story. Got the good stuff. 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

0: Good Directions. There's Billy Currington this morning. Number one for New Country, New World 49 The Wolf. Good stuff. Good news this morning. Roll it.
1: Good news, ladies and gentlemen.
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5: 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There's a monkey jumping on houses in the neighborhood.
0: And the good news is being brought to you by Bobcat of Peoria and Bloomington. 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All right. So last week was World Redhead Day. It was. There is such a thing. There is. So there's a woman in Ohio named Jennifer. She just scored herself a year's worth of free Dave's single burgers from Wendy's. After taking first place in Wendy's mascot lookalike contest, which was held on World Redhead Day. I think that was last Friday or Thursday, was it? Yeah. Anyway, one of the contestant judges or contest judges was Wendy Thomas. Now, she's the daughter of founder Dave Thomas and the real life inspiration of Wendy's. Yes, that's where it comes from. So, yeah, Jennifer, she won the contest in the presence of the actual Wendy. Good for her. And a year's of free Dave single burgers. Good looking gal.
6: Winning the Wendy's competition is so fun and so amazing because typically redheads weren't celebrated back in the day, and now for World Redhead Day, I'm celebrating my differences and I won a prize for it.
0: Yeah, so salute to our redheads today. Yeah, my ginger friends. She's 108 years old, great grandmother from Delaware, still driving. And just renewed her license for the year 2033. Holy cow, good for her. So that'll expire when she's, what, 115? Anyway, that may not sound good news for some of us on the roads, but the good news is that she'll be meeting Susan Young Brown. That's her name. She's a gem. Talking about her birthday, here she is.
7: I'm over 100. 108. They renewed my driver's license until 2033. When I get up in the morning, I get down on the floor and I have an exercise routine. I think I've been doing it for the last 20 years.
0: Oh my gosh. Exercising in the morning is longevity. To take you 108 years old. Good gosh. There you go. Good stuff this morning is being brought to you by Bobcat of Peoria and Bloomington. Nothing performs like a Bobcat.
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17: Big date today is the Cedar Street Bridge will close until mid to late August. Cedar Street Bridge has been a crossover for westbound traffic and down to one lane in both directions. Again, that all changes today when that bridge will close. It'll be open on the East Peoria side up to Edmond Street and blocked at Washington Street in Peoria. 272-1813 is the OSF Medical Group Traffic Spotter Hotline. 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
0: All right, Stats Heating, Cooling, and Appliance forecast. Sunshine 84 today for a high, down to 56 tonight, 83 tomorrow. Looks like 84 on Wednesday, and then we're going to start to gradually warm up as we get into the weekend. I think we're going to push like close to 90 either Friday or Saturday as we get you into the weekend. So warm temperatures all this week. 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Stats.

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0: know.
1: John Party at Factoid Time. Here we go.
2: It won't make you any smarter, but you won't be any dumber. It's Stack's Factoid
1: of the Day. All right. Factoid of the Day has to do with Superman. Yeah, it was 88 years ago this month. So that takes us back, what, to 1938. Superman appeared in the first issue of Action Comics. There we go. Sold on newsstands for 10 cents. That's an equivalent, let's see, in 1938. That would be about $2 in today's money. But in 2024, a copy sold for $6 million. Holy cow! Which so far is the highest price ever paid for a comic book of Superman. It is the island of Superman. It's a bird. It's a plane. It's Super Stack. Wow, $6 million for a comic.
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Number one for New Country, New 104.9 The Wolf. There's some Bailey Zimmerman. It's called Chevy Silverado. 6:21. All right. You know what today is? It's Monday. That means it's Monday Mashup. Yes, sir. We'll share that here in just a few minutes. Hang tight. Sometimes.

morning. Oh, yeah, Morgan, Morgan. Yes, sir. B1049, The Wolf. 628, Monday, Monday, new month, welcome to June. Mondays, I like to do a mashup. So what we're going to do here, we're going to take Ozzy Osbourne and Black Sabbath, their big hit from 1970, Paranoid, and turn it into a country song.

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Do your thing. Here we go.

0: I think you got the idea. 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If it was Southern Country, Black Sabbath, 1970.
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6: Cedar Street Bridge still open for now, but that's going to close at some point. Could be during the morning rush hour. Now, the Cedar Street Bridge extension on the East Peoria side and the ramps at Route 29 should remain open because you can make it up to Edmond Street. That's as far west as you can go on the East Peoria side. On the Peoria side, of course, that'll be blocked right there at that Washington light. There are two lanes back open, eastbound across the McCluggage Bridge, so that lane closure from last week picked up. Save time for sunshine. 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
7: And your stats, heating, cooling, and appliance forecast. Warming up to about 84 today. Sunshine down to 56 tonight, 83 tomorrow. Looks like 84 coming up on Wednesday. 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
7: Oh, working on that dad joke today. Yeah, being brought to you by Walters Brothers Harley-Davidson. Coming just a few minutes here.

0: song on the charts. Choosing Texas is number one. Number two, is it still number two? Has it moved up? It's called Be Her. Number one for New Country, New 104.9, The Wolf's Deck Show. 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
1: Hello, hello.
0: Where'd my son go? You go get that sun? That says partly sunny, so. Take a look at your forecast coming up. Get number of the day on the way. Top of the hour, we got the Pledge of Allegiance for you, and then the Brain Tease. 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I got another four-pack of tickets. We're going to do Peoria City Soccer. Yes, courtesy of Smoothie King. 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It's the old mining field. That's where we used to see the Peoria Chiefs. Now they moved downtown to Dozer Park. So now it's known as Bradley University's beautiful Shea Stadium. That's the home for Peoria City Soccer. We got tickets for you. Four-pack. Take the kids, yourself, go as a group. Be fun. 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And a complete schedule as well. Well, we had a fun weekend. Walters Brothers Harley Davidson. It is the St. Jude Summer Rides, a celebration all summer long. Walters Brothers celebrating 105 years, Budweiser 150 years, and then the St. Jude Summer Rides 10th anniversary this year. Yes. So this week, we are going to be at the Deer Creek American Legion coming up on Thursday. That is our next stop. And, of course, Walters Brothers, they got some great, great deals going on right now. You got the end of the month. Is it till the 30th? Okay. You can ride home a new 2026 Cruiser or Street Glide with no money down. $1,000 trade assistance. But this offer ends June the 30th, so take advantage of it. It's at Walters Brothers Harley Davidson, WaltersBrosHD.com, all right? All the details. So the Deer Creek American Legion coming up this Thursday, which is a great legion. If you've never been there, check it out. Got some outdoor activities going on as well. I'm not sure what band's going to be out there this weekend, but yeah, it's going to be a good time. All right, it's dad joke time, being brought to you by Walters Brothers. Roll it!
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0: All right, so we're still in the springtime. How about a springtime dad joke here for you? What did the gardener say when he planted the wrong flowers? What did the gardener say when he planted the wrong flowers? Oopsie daisy. Oopsie daisy. Oh, come on. Come on. That was a good one.
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0: Shaboozy, Jelly Roll. It's number time, 6:57. Let's do this. Roll it!
1: Hey, you guys!
0: Yeah!
2: 1, 2, 3, 4, 5, 6, 7, 8, 9, 10, 11, 12, 10.
0: Number of the day is 61. All right, 61. Fellas, this is aimed towards us. That is the percentage of men who say they never enter a grocery store without a list. Oh, yeah. You're doomed if you enter the grocery store without a list. What was I supposed to get? I don't remember. Honey, run ringy dingy. What was I supposed to get? Oh, and then get this and that. And then, of course, when we get to the grocery store with our list, we get these doggone goofy. Yeah, we get one of them. Yeah. That's a grocery cart with a janky wheel. Yeah. What do you want? Excuse me, sir. Where's this and that?
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8: Route 6 is slowing down both directions. All that's normal. Still down to one lane both ways. Tomorrow and Wednesday, there'll be several ramps closed at Route 6 and War Memorial Drive and Route 6 and I-74. You can get a list right now on our Traffic One Facebook page. Eastbound McCluggage Bridge, two lanes are open where that was down to one lane last week. There's going to be more work on the Peoria side on Adams Street resurfacing this week. Cedar Street Bridge is still open with the crossover for westbound traffic, but that will shut down at some point today and stay closed until mid to late August. For all your 24/7, 365 electrical needs, including solar power and generators, call or go to OberlanderElectric.com, a trusted name in Central Illinois since 1940. 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
0: Wolf weather. All right, Stats Heating, Cooling, and Appliance forecast, sunshine. We're supposed to get some sunshine. I don't know where it went. Anyway, looking for high around 84 today, down to 56 tonight, 83 tomorrow. Looks like 84 coming up on Wednesday. Weather's being brought to you by The Paradise. Always some great fun at The Paradise. 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
0: 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It is up next.

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1: All right, it is a new week. It's a new month. Let's
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1: Let's recite our Pledge of Allegiance this morning. It's 7:05. Good morning. Put your right hand over your heart.
4: Here we go.

guys. Thank you so much. Get out there. Enjoy your day. Happy Monday, 7:05. About 50 million Americans deal with this every year, usually outdoors this time of the year, too. Get into more of that here in just a few minutes. Kind of let you ponder on that and think about it for your brain tease today. Yeah. Peoria City soccer tickets got 4 packs up for grabs today. It's Dasha. It's on the Wolf.

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0: Lemon on you. Luke Combs. It's Brain Tease time, 7:11. It's a Monday.
1: We know it's early, but come on. It's time for Steck's Brain
2: Teaser. It may sound easy, but nothing could be harder. It will test your head and your mind and your brain, too.
0: All right, 682-1049 is my phone number this morning. All this week, we got four packs of tickets, Peoria City Soccer. Courtesy of Smoothie King, thank you so much to our friends from Smoothie King. Peoria City is quickly grown into one of the most successful soccer clubs, and they're based out of Bradley University's beautiful Shea Stadium. Yep, home for the city, yeah. And then you can check out the complete schedule right now, PeoriaCitySoccer.com, for all the details. All right, so four pack of tickets, here we go. They'd mentioned that about 50 million Americans deal with this every year, usually outdoors during the summer. Some are immune. Others, not so much. I'm not so much to it. Oh, yeah. Once I get it, it's like, oh, I better go get a shot. Ooh, what do you think it is? 682-1049. That's all I'm going to say right now. All right, there you go. Look at the phone lines light up here. Somebody knows. It's Morgan Wallen this morning.

0: Number one for new country, new 104.9 The Wolf. Yes, sir. It's Morgan Wallen this morning, 716-682-1049. Question this morning, up for grabs. All this week, I got a four-pack of tickets, Peoria City Soccer. Their home turf is at Bradley University's Shea Stadium. So you check out the complete schedule, PeoriaCitySoccer.com. It's fun for the kids, adults. Take some buddies with you. Check out the schedule. So all this week, we got those tickets for you. So the question is this morning, about 50 million Americans deal with this every year. I don't deal too well with it. Got it one time, it's like, man, I can get it just like that, too. Usually outdoors in the summer, some are immune to it, others not so much. What's that old saying? Something of three, leave it be. Yeah, let's go to the phone lines. I got Paul on the phone line. Paul knows what it is.
1: The poison ivy?
0: Yes, it's poison ivy. Oh, I don't take it very well either.
1: Neither do I.
0: Oh, I got poison oak one time. I think it was even worse. Holy cow. All right, Paul, congratulations. I got that four-pack of tickets to Peoria City Soccer.
1: Awesome.
0: Hang on the phone line here. Yeah. Poison ivy. Oh, that's an old saying. Leaves of three, let it be. Yes. Let it go. No, it's not funny. No, it hurts. I think I got a canoe at one time on the Mackinac. And then I got poison oak trimming the trees. I was weed eating. And, of course, all the juices got all over my legs. Oh, just a mess. I had to go get a shot and all that stuff. But anyway, stay away from the stuff. Tis the season for that. It's poison ivy, poison oak, all the poison. All right, Scott, your forecast on the way. Traffic as well. All comes up here in the new 104.9 The Wolf.
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5: An accident now on Galena Road, Route 29 at Engine Road, so that's north of Route 6, Mossville. Looks like it's affecting southbound traffic more, a bigger delay, but still a bit tight there northbound too. Route 6 is slowing down both directions through the work zone, down to one lane both ways. The ramp closures announced by IDOT on Friday will take place tomorrow. A few ramps will close at Route 6 and I-74. And the Cedar Street Bridge, they are starting to set up some of the lane closures now that will affect the turn lanes to the bridge on the Peoria side. So that's expected to stay closed until mid to late August. 272-1813 is the OSF Medical Group Traffic Spotter Hotline. I'm Ken Zersky, UpstringMotorGroup.com, Traffic 1.
6: And your stats, heating, cooling, and appliance forecast. Eventually, mostly sunny is what they say. I keep refreshing this. Like, where's the sun? 84 for a high today, down to 56 tonight, 83 tomorrow. Looks like 84 sunshine coming up on Wednesday. Warmer towards the weekend. 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
15: Well, it's official. 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
16: We barefootin', yeah.
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15: oh, yeah, baby. 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
17: We barefootin'.
15: Yeah, National Go Barefoot Day today. It's National Olive Day. You don't like the olives? Green olives or black olives? You like or like both? Hold the olives on the old pizza. Oh, put them on there. Extra olives. Morgan Freeman celebrates a birthday today. Happy birthday to Morgan Freeman. 89 today. And Ronnie Dunn, front man of Brooks and Dunn, 73 years young today. Happy birthday to Ronnie. Yes, sir. Should we go to Chuck E. Cheese? Chuck E. Cheese for your birthday?
18: Let's do it. Come on. 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

free Dave's Single Burgers, and she just turned 108 years old. Got a couple stories for the good stuff up in just a few minutes here. 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
4: 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All right. So last week was World Redhead Day. It was. There is such a thing. There is. So there's a woman in Ohio named Jennifer. She just scored herself a year's worth of free Dave's single burgers.
5: Oh, yeah.
4: From Wendy's. After taking first place in Wendy's mascot lookalike contest, which was held on World Redhead Day. I think that was last Friday or Thursday, was it? Yeah. Anyway, one of the contest judges was Wendy Thomas. Now, she's the daughter of founder Dave Thomas and the real-life inspiration of Wendy's. Yes, that's where it comes from. So, yeah, Jennifer, she won the contest in the presence of the actual Wendy. Good for her. And a year's of free Dave single burgers.
6: Winning the Wendy's competition is so fun and so amazing because typically redheads weren't celebrated back in the day, and now for World Redhead Day, I'm celebrating my differences and I won a prize for it.
4: Yeah, so salute to our redheads today. Yeah, my ginger friends. She's 108 years old, great grandmother from Delaware, still driving. And just renewed her license for the year 2033. Holy cow, good for her. So that'll expire when she's, what, 115?
7: I'm over 100. 108. They renewed my driver's license until 2033. When I get up in the morning, I get down on the floor, and I have an exercise routine. I think I've been doing it for the last 20 years.
4: Oh, my gosh. So exercising in the morning is longevity. Some good stuff this morning is being brought to you by Bobcat of Peoria and Bloomington. Nothing performs like a bobcat.
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4: Yeah.
2: The accident on Route 29 Galena Road between Cedar Hills Drive and Engine Road is being cleared up. A little closer to Engine Road and southbound traffic that's on the brakes. McCluggage Bridge looks good heading eastbound. Westbound showing typical morning rush hour slow down there just past Route 116. Cedar Street Bridge will close at some point. They're setting it up. And pretty typical slowdowns on Route 6, both directions, mostly reduced speed, a little tight around merging traffic. 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
4: Wolf weather. All right, stats, heating, cooling, and appliance forecast. Sun eventually coming out, mostly sunny today. Turning mostly sunny. Should see a high around 84, down to 56 tonight, 83 tomorrow. Looks like 84 coming up on Wednesday. 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

0: Ella Langley, Morgan Wallen. I can't love you anymore. Number one for New Country. 104.9 The Wolf. Well, it was 88 years ago this month in 1938. Something took place and sold for big bucks. I'll let you know about that next for your factoid of the day.
1: Got a girl from the south side, got brazen hair. First time I seen her walk by, and I about fell up on my chair.

0: make you any smarter, but you won't be any dumber. It's Steph's
1: Factoid of the Day. All right. Factoid of the Day has to do with Superman.
2: Oh, yeah, baby.
1: Yeah, it was 88 years ago this month. So that takes us back, what, to 1938. Superman appeared in the first issue of Action Comics. Sold on newsstands for 10 cents. That's an equivalent, let's see, in 1938. So that would be about $2 in today's money. But in 2024, a copy sold for $6 million. Holy cow! Which so far is the highest price ever paid for a comic book of Superman. It is the Island of Superman. Wow, $6 million for a comic.
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0: 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Can you believe it's June?
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19: really did.
17: Cow.
0: My God, nobody can believe it's June. You know, what's up? Montage. start all the TV anchors around the globe. They're amazed it's June. I can't believe it's June. Hey, welcome to June. Let's take a look at our country spotlight today. Here we go. Country spotlight today, Luke Grimes, who plays Casey Dutton on Yellowstone, and of course, the Marshals now, was contemplating on a music career and going through a kind of a imposter syndrome, he says. But he received some very good and simple advice from a Yellowstone co-star and fellow musician, Ryan Bingham. He says Ryan told him, quote, "Hey man, if you got good songs..." And that's where it ended.
20: Music, the goal is to tell the truth about yourself. Acting, the goal is to play pretend as someone else, mm-hmm. hide behind a character. If someone's already been honest, we give them a leeway to go play pretend. Mm-hmm. And if someone's only played pretend, we have a hard time taking them seriously as someone being honest. I mean, another good example is Ryan Bingham, right, in our show Yellowstone.
21: Mm-hmm. Yeah.
20: And I remember he was very kind to me when I was going through this. And I was sort of telling him, I was like, should I even do this? It's going to mess everything up. And he's like... He just said something really simple that was super helpful. He's like, "Hey, man, if you got good songs." And I was like, "That's it. Hold on to that. Just keep that close because that's it. That's he's right."
0: You can check out Marshals with Mr. Luke Grimes on CBS on Sunday nights. Alan Jackson's final show, Last Call, One More for the Road, is already pretty stacked with some country stars. But here's another heavy hitter for you that got recently added to the lineup, George Strait. Yes. Maybe they'll perform their duet, Murder on Music Row. The show goes down on, this month? Yeah, on the 27th in Nashville. Also, guest stars Eric Church, Luke Combs, Riley Green, Lainey Wilson, Carrie Underwood, amongst others.

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0: All right, stats, heating, cooling, and appliance forecast. Well, I don't know. That sun's going to be coming out here. Coming from mostly sunny skies. Look for high around 84 today, 56 for the low tonight, 83 tomorrow, 84 coming up on Wednesday, some sunshine. So we'll see what happens for today. 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

0: 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Some of Combs, Days Like These.
1: Money came by days like
0: that joke these. On the way in just a few minutes. 8:37, number one for the country, New 104.9 The Wolf. Walter's brother, Charlie Davidson. It is the St. Jude Summer Rides, a celebration all summer long. Walter's brother celebrating 105 years, Budweiser 150 years, and then the St. Jude Summer Rides 10th anniversary this year.
2: Yes.
0: So this week, we are going to be at the Deer Creek American Legion coming up on Thursday. That is our next stop. And of course, Walter's brothers, they got some great deals going on right now. You got the end of the month. Is it till the 30th? Okay. You can ride home a new 2026 Cruiser or Street Glide with no money down. $1,000 trade assistance. But this offer ends June the 30th, so take advantage of it. It's at Walters Brothers, Harley Davidson, waltersbroshd.com, all right? All the details. So the Deer Creek American Legion coming up this Thursday, which is a great legion. If you've never been there, check it out. All right, it's Dad Joke Time being brought to you by Walters Brothers. Roll it!
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0: All right, so we're still in the springtime. How about a springtime dad joke here for you? What did the gardener say when he planted the wrong flowers? What did the gardener say when he planted the wrong flowers? Oopsie daisy. Oopsie daisy. Oh, come on. That was a good one.
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0: 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Not as much as 105 minutes, but certainly more than 103 minutes. There. We hope that clears things up a little.
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0: It's called Woman, Kane Brown, the new 104.9, The Wolf, Steck Show. Hello. Monday. Welcome to June 1st. Old Dominion. It's on The Wolf.
2: Well, it was down some street we couldn't even pronounce. We were stuck in the middle, loving every ounce. Tequila was cheap, but the flow we were feeling was real. Neither one of us looking for three little words, unless those three words were do not disturb. Checkout was supposed to be noon, but we slept until 3:00.

0: Well, turn this truck around. It's Jordan Davis. I gotta go, kids. Have yourself a good day.
1: Well, kids, that's all the time we have for today. We've had lots and lots and lots and lots and lots of fun. But now the time has come.
2: See ya.
1: To go.
0: See ya.
1: I'd be in heaven still doing this show.
0: Have an awesome day.
1: See you some other time.
0: Hopefully you'll see that sun pop out today. I'll talk to you tomorrow morning bright and early at 5 a.m. Katie Neal is on the way. Katie and Company with a new 104.9 The Wolf. All right? Keep smiling. Keep her country. Talk to you tomorrow.

Back in the day, Potts Farm was a place to go. 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Y'all ain't listening. Them old

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1: 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And I will say, it's not really great news. I'm going to tell you about this in just a few.

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1: Here's a headline you love to see going into summer. Mosquitoes could become attracted to the smell of DEET. Now, before you freak out, this was all part of an experiment that was done in a lab. It has not occurred out in the real world yet. But scientists found that they could condition the mosquitoes to actually like the smell of DEET and be drawn to it on someone over someone not wearing DEET. It seems like it's one of those situations where you have a smell that's bad, but you secretly love it. Like how some people love the smell of gasoline. The mosquitoes can learn to love the smell of DEET. What's crazy is that I am the person who always gets attacked by mosquitoes. So I actually love the smell of DEET because it makes me feel safe. But if the mosquitoes start to like the DEET, I'm going to be in trouble. Researchers say you don't need to worry about DEET attracting mosquitoes to you yet. It's still the gold standard of mosquito repellent for now.

0: 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Remember last time when we dropped Jason Aldean on his head?
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0: 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Not as much as 105 minutes, but certainly more than 103 minutes. There. We hope that clears things up a little.
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1: There is a new Parker McCollum ad out. 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
1: Gen Z men are going all in on cologne thanks to TikTok. So instead of owning one signature cologne like previous generations, many Gen Z guys are buying multiple fragrances and then layering them together and even going as far to learn perfume terminology usually associated with like industry experts. Now, this trend has been so big, it's made men's fragrances one of the fastest growing categories in beauty, with the sales on TikTok shop regularly topping women's fragrance sales, which is wild. Also, the layering of scents I think is so interesting because it is a real thing that does make a difference. It's also like a known thing here in the country music industry in Nashville that Keith Urban always smells amazing, but he layers two types of cologne. I'm not sure which ones, but the man is literally known for smelling incredible. I saw him 2 days ago and can confirm it's the best smell you've ever smelled.

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1: What is Riley Green's coaching strategy for being on the next season of The Voice? 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
1: The internet is currently divided on a specific saying and what it means. The saying, going downhill. Does that mean things are getting better or they're getting worse? Angela, what do you say?
2: I associate going downhill as getting worse.
1: See, I could see it either way. And I feel like it depends on the way you deliver it, right? Like, it's all downhill from here. Yeah. Like, it's so much easier because going downhill is easy. But then you can also be like, truly, it's all downhill from here. You know, so I'm like, which one is it?
2: Tone is everything.
1: The tone and the delivery, I think, are everything in that. It's kind of like bless your heart. Depending on the delivery, it could be good. It could be bad.
2: Yeah.

0: buckle up. 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
1: There is a new Parker McCollum Under Armour ad out. Ladies, you'll like it. 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
1: Would you go to a matchmaking event at a country music festival? This is happening next week. I'll tell you all about it in just a few.

0: Company.
1: Matchmaking at a country music festival. Thoughts on that? So this week is the Carolina Country Music Festival in Myrtle Beach, and singles who are looking to mingle will have access to daily AI-assisted matchmaking. So for an hour a day, there's apparently a Jack Daniel's party tent that will turn into a singles saloon. Those who are interested can sign up online. There'll be a brief questionnaire you fill out a few days before, and then AI will be used to pair people with their best match. What's funny about this is we were just talking about on Friday about how everyone wants to be off of the dating apps and they want to be meeting in real life. So I feel like there's a lot of these singles events starting to pop up. And as a single person, I've gone to some of them, and I will tell you, every single time, it is 99% women. Like, there are nowhere near enough men showing up to these things. So I don't know if they're too cool, they're nervous, what, but guys, you're really missing out.

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0: 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The biggest names, biggest hits, and the stories behind the music.
1: Riley Green is here this week hanging out with us. And in just a minute, I want to play your latest single, Change My Mind. But first, tell us about this song.
2: It was a really fun song to write. I love the idea of like, hey, I'm not going to answer if you call. I'm not going to open the door if you show up, but you can change my mind. I thought that was something that should have been a song a long time ago. And probably the biggest difference between when I wrote a song and what the word tape sounded like and what the studio version was, Dan did a great job. That intro lick came out of nowhere. And it's always great when you got something that's recognizable. Like the fans start cheering as soon as you start playing it.
1: On the way, I'm going to ask Riley about his strategy for coaching on the next season of The Voice and see if he's playing to win. But here it is now. This is Change My Mind on the Superstar Power Hour.

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2: Riley Green is going to be a coach on the next season of The Voice. What is his strategy going in? Is he trying to win? 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
1: Riley Green is here hanging out with us. You've been announced as one of the four coaches on the next season of The Voice. How are you feeling about this? Are you ready for this?
2: I don't know. I feel like they think I'm just going to cut up, you know, which I probably will. I bet I'll enjoy like working with the artists a lot. Like I've never done anything like that. And I don't feel like I'm overly musically talented. You know, like I feel like the people are a lot better players and singers and know more about music than me. So my advice will probably be more in the, here's some things that I did.
3: Don't do this.
2: Yeah, that you maybe shouldn't do. That's what it'll be. Just like, don't do this.
3: Have you like talked to anybody about advice for something like this? Or do you have a strategy going into it? Are you trying to win?
2: I think I'm
3: going
2: to sit with Blake tomorrow. So I saw him asking some stuff, but yeah, you got to try to win. I mean, I'm very competitive, so.
3: Yeah.
2: I think it'll be fun to see what I'm drawn to musically. Because I grew up, you know, in the burnt CD era when, you know, it was like a Tim McGraw song and Tupac was the next one on there. You know, we listened to everything growing up.
3: All right. And then who's on there with you? It's Adam Levine and Kelly Clarkson. Is there a fourth?
2: Queen Latifah.
3: Stop it.
2: The Queen.
3: Oh, my God. You guys have you met any of them before?
2: No. I've talked to Kelly on the phone, but I haven't met any of them.
1: Well, much like Marshall's, we're all very excited to watch this and see how it goes. Riley Green is here hanging out with us on the Superstar Power Hour. On the way, going to play you his new song, Think Is You Drunk, that just came out last week. So stick around.
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1: What does Riley Green's grandmother think about all of his new success? So we're going to talk about that and play you his new song that he just released last week, Think As You Drunk, coming up in just a few on the Superstar Power Hour.

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1: Riley Green is here this week hanging out with us, and you've had all kinds of like cool accolades happen lately. You've got an honorary doctorate. You had your acting debut on Marshalls. You're going to be a coach on the next season of The Voice. And whenever you're here, we always talk about what your grandmother, Lola Jean, who's very honorary, thinks about your success. Like, what does she think about all of these things?
2: She came to my graduation and watched my commencement speech. I talked about my granddaddy Buford, who's her husband, because he was a big influence on me growing up and loved country music. He's the reason I sing country music now. So she thinks that's cool. She came to my show in Atlanta the other day, and she was saying that she wished she could, you know, sing how far I've made it in my music career. I bet she'll like The Voice. She told me the other day that if Snoop Dogg's on there, to tell him, hey, she likes Snoop Dogg.
1: She's a Snoop Dogg fan?
2: Yeah. Well, I don't think that's she's hilarious. Like his music. She just thinks he's funny.
1: Well, she's like, he hangs out with Martha Stewart, so.
2: Yeah, I got her a Snoop on a stoop for Christmas.
1: That's incredible. I love that Snoop Dogg's, like, demographic now has become grandmothers. It's incredible. Riley Green is here hanging out with us on the Superstar Power Hour. Here's his latest song. This is Think As You Drunk on the Superstar Power Hour.
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Howl at your boy. JY climbing in the captain's chair with all the tunes you love, all the fun you can handle. So kick off your shoes and stay a little while on this beautiful Monday afternoon, the first day of June. Welcome to it. Hardy on the way. Zach Brown Band, Tucker Wetmore, and this one from Kenny Chesney. I Go Back. Number one for new country. You got us. 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

0: Zach Brown Band, homegrown, number one for new country, the new 104.9 The Wolf. Apparently, America is now fighting over something that nobody knew was controversial. And that is, what day does the week actually start on? Didn't know that was a thing, but it's about to be. We'll talk about it after Hardy MacArthur on The Wolf.
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0: number one for new country, the new 104.9 The Wolf. JY here with you. So a new poll asked people what the first day of the week is. Americans are split. 54% say Monday, but check this out. 45% say Sunday. And honestly, both sides kind of have receipts. Most calendars in the United States start with Sunday, but nobody wakes up Sunday morning thinking, all right, new week, let's get after it. Sunday feels like the weekend's closing credits, at least to me. Monday is when the boss emails. So Monday is when the alarm clock becomes your enemy. Monday is when you realize those productive weekend plans never happen. Meanwhile, 1% of people said the week starts on another day. Another day? Who are these people? What are they doing? Actually, my week begins every Thursday at 2:17 p.m. after my third iced coffee. That's when it starts.
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0: The Stats Heating, Cooling, and Appliance Forecast. Today, partly sunny with a high of 84. Tonight, mostly clear and a low of 57. Tuesday, sunny and a high of 83. 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
1: Kane Brown, Lauren Elena, What Ifs, number one for New Country, the new 104.9 The Wolf. My name is JY. His name is Vincent Mason. This one's called I Wish You Well on The Wolf.

0: Number one for New Country, the new 104.9 The Wolf. And Steck has Peoria City soccer tickets, courtesy of Smoothie King. Four packs of them, in fact, all week long. So make sure you wake up bright and early with him, get that brain tease going, and get yourself out to the pitch to check out some soccer. Chris Jansen now on The Wolf.
1: Prettiest girl I'd ever seen. 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

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Well, a company is offering free house cleaning, and all they want in return is complete access to every embarrassing thing you've left lying around your house. I'll tell you how they get that coming up after Jordan Davis turned his truck around on The Wolf.

0: Number one for new country, the new 104.9 The Wolf. JY here. Hope you're having yourself a great Monday so far. Well, a tech startup says it'll clean your home for free. Sounds amazing, right? I mean, who wouldn't want that? Until you hear the catch. The cleaners wear cameras and record everything that they see. Apparently, it's to help train household robots of the future, which means somewhere a robot is learning that 73% of home ownership is moving a pile of clothes from one chair to the other. The company says it'll blur faces, personal information, computer screens, paperwork, and anything sensitive. But can it blur judgment? Because I don't need some future robot discovering the junk drawer that I've been organizing since 2010. Or opening a closet and learning that my entire storage strategy is just shoving things in there and pulling the door shut really, really fast. And imagine the robot training data. Human appears to own 7 phone chargers. None of them work. I don't want you knowing that about me.
1: Some people say less is more. What we say, more is more. So we'll be back with more of your favorites. 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
10: Wolf weather. Stats Heating, Cooling, and Appliance Forecast. Today, partly sunny with a high of 84. Tonight, mostly clear, a low of 57. Sunny Tuesday and a high of 83. 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

Number one for new country, the new 104.9 The Wolf. JYY here with you, sliding you on into the 3 o'clock hour with music on the way from Blake. Also going to hear from Bailey Zimmerman. And this one from Riley Green is called Change My Mind on the new 104.9 The Wolf.

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1: Bailey Zimmerman, number one for New Country, the new 104.9 The Wolf. Well, today is National Dinosaur Day. And apparently a lot of adults just found out they know fewer dinosaurs than a six-year-old. We'll get into it coming up after Blake Shelton. Stay country or die trying on the new 104.9 The Wolf.

0: Number one for New Country, the new 104.9 The Wolf. JY here. Happy Monday to you as well. A new poll asked Americans how many dinosaurs could they name off just off the top of their domes, right off the top of their heads. Lots of confidence. 25% said, oh, I can easily name five or more dinosaurs. Then the researchers handed them a piece of paper and said, okay, go. Turns out 84% of people named fewer dinosaurs than they predicted. Because everybody starts strong, right? T-Rex, boom. Velociraptor, boom. Triceratops, nailed it. Then it, suddenly you're writing down a long neck guy. Maybe that flying one. Pretty sure Littlefoot's mom. meanwhile, 2% of people named 10 or more dinosaurs. Those people are either teachers, museum workers, or parents who've been forced to watch dinosaur documentaries 400 times. Turns out most adults know exactly three dinosaurs, and two of them are from the movies.
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16: The Stats Heating, Cooling, and Appliance Forecast. Today, partly sunny with a high of 84. Tonight, mostly clear, low of 57. Tomorrow, sunshine and a high of 83. 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

Morgan Wallen, You Proof, number one for New Country, the new 104.9 The Wolf. And we love our fresh new Wolf tracks around here, you know that. How about this one from Corey Kent, Little Help from Co. Wetzel? It's called Rocky Mountain Low, and you got it right here on the new 104.9 The Wolf.

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Always good to hear Kenny Chesney with new stuff on the radio like this one. 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

Number one for New Country, the new 104.9 The Wolf. Well, today, yeah, is National Dinosaur Day, right? But I often wondered what dinosaurs would say if they were alive today. In fact, we'll get into the top five things I think that they would probably say if they were alive today.

0: Ain't a Bad Life. That is Thomas Rhett, Jordan Davis. Number one for New Country, the new 104.9, The Wolf. Happy Dinosaur Day. Let's celebrate the coolest warm-blooded relatives ever with today's list of the top five things dinosaurs would say if they were alive today. Number one, hey, since when did raptors start playing basketball? Number two would be, wait, you guys are the dominant species? The ones eating detergent pods and filming dances in parking lots? You rule the roost. Another thing dinosaur would say if they were still alive today. Let me get this straight. We're the most vicious creatures in the history of Earth, and we can't beat we can't beat Chris Pratt? Is that what you're telling us? Another thing dinosaur would say if they were alive today. Back in my day, a chicken was terrifying. Because I think velociraptors actually did resemble chickens more than they did what they do in the movies. And finally, the top thing you might hear a dinosaur say today if you were alive today, like, hey, buddy, can you itch my nose? My arms won't reach.
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0: 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We're still waiting for It's a Great Mega Music Wolfathon, Charlie Brown. 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

0: 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You can watch aspiring chefs get destroyed by Gordon Ramsay.
1: Oh, you f***! You dirty pig! 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

Let your boys be country. 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Jason Aldean, number one for new country, the new 104.9 The Wolf. We're just getting started in a 60-minute mega music wolf-a-thon. Let's continue it with Shaboozy, Jelly Roll. It's Amen on The Wolf.

Luke Combs, one number away, number one for New Country, the new 104.9 The Wolf, while a California teen named Shrey Parikh won the Scripps National Spelling Bee. Ironically, the winning word was Shrey Parikh. I don't know if I'm saying that right. Josh Ross, hey,

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Number one for new country, the new 104.9 The Wolf. This is not good. The list of performers at the America 250 Festival is down to Vanilla Ice and Flo Rida. So the lineup has gone from sort of famous to barely famous to, well, now it's just a couple of guys that were on Celebrity Apprentice. Oh, boy. Lou Bryan, Country and She Knows It on The Wolf.

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Number one for New Country, the new 104.9, The Wolf. So Morgan Wallen, he got so upset over technical difficulties at his show in Denver on Friday night that he shoved his piano and then he flipped it over. He was performing Sand in My Boots and he couldn't hear the piano, so he just flipped the whole thing over, man. Woo. Better than throwing a chair off of a tall building, though, I guess. Morgan Wallen, Post Malone, I Had Some Help on the new 104.9, The Wolf.

Fried, number one for new country, the new 104.9, The Wolf. Well, new week, new month. What do we got going on for the month of June? I can't even believe it's June already. Is time, is it me? Am I crazy? Or is time flying? It feels like time has sped up somehow. I don't know. But we'll get into it coming up here in about 6 minutes. In the meantime, Megan Maroney, Beautiful Things on the new 104.9, The Wolf.

0: That's Low Cash, I Know Somebody, number one for new country, the new 104.9. The Wolf, new week, new month. Here's what's on deck in June, kids. In sports, we got the Stanley Cup finals. They start tomorrow. The NBA finals get going on Wednesday. The French Open tennis tournament runs through June 7th. The FIFA World Cup gets underway on June 11th, and the U.S. team takes on Paraguay on the 12th. Golf's U.S. Open is June 18th through the 21st, just in time for Father's Day. And the UFC White House event, UFC Freedom 250, is going down on June 14th. The first day of summer is June 21st. That also happens to be Father's Day this year. A ton of movies are hitting the theaters. Masters of the Universe, which looks surprisingly good, comes out Friday. So does Scary Movie 6. Steven Spielberg's Disclosure Day, which looks awesome. That's going to be released on the 12th. And then Toy Story 5 is out June 19th. And Supergirl is out on June 26th. And then on TV and streaming, we got new seasons of America's Got Talent and Love Island hitting NBC and Peacock tomorrow night. Season 5 of Sweet Magnolias comes to Netflix on June 11th. A lot of people asking about this one. House of the Dragon, Season 3. That'll hit HBO on the 21st. Season 2 of the live-action Avatar, The Last Airbender, hits Netflix on June 25th. And then the fifth and final season of one of my favorite shows, FX's The Bear, will premiere on June 25th. And, of course, CMA Fest, which will air on ABC June 25th. And then you can catch it on Hulu the next day if you miss it.
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9: The Stats Heating, Cooling, and Appliance Forecast. We're looking partly sunny today with a high of 84. Tonight, mostly clear, low of 57. Tuesday, sunshine and a high of 83. This is Chris Young and Kane Brown.

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1: 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Howl at your boy, JY, driving you home in the 5 o'clock hour with music on the way from Jordan Davis, Blake Shelton, Sam Hunt, and this one from Ella Langley and Morgan Wallen. I Can't Love You Anymore. 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

Number one for new country, the new 104.9, the Wolf. Peoria City Soccer tickets, courtesy of Smoothie King, are up for grabs tomorrow and all week long with Steck. He's got family four packs to those. So make sure you wake up early, get that coffee going, get that thinking cap on for the brain tease at 7:10. 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

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Amazing Muse even annoy your friends with these captivating facts I shall bestow upon thee in less than 10 minutes from now with things that make you go,

0: That's Blake Honeybee, number one for New Country, the new 104.9 The Wolf. And I hope you're having yourself a wonderful Monday. You can, don't even try to hide in the back. I got, come on up here. There's plenty of room up front. Don't give me that. All right, and if you'd be so kind as to say it with me. Gather around, childrens. It's time to learn a little something, something I affectionately call
1: things that make you go,
0: things that make you go. I was not aware of that. Fewer than 2% of NCAA student athletes go on to the professional level. The NCAA also estimates that the likelihood of even making it from high school sports to NCAA level is about 6%. So pick a good major, even if you're a pretty decent athlete. Freelancers, originally referred to self-employed sword-wielding mercenaries. So freelancers originally referred to self-employed sword-wielding mercenaries. Literally, freelancers. And speaking of lancers, we shake hands to show that we're unarmed. It was also a sign of trust that you believe that the other person wasn't going to take their sword out to fight you. We were so weird back then.
2: 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Just tell your smart speaker to play 104.9 The Wolf.
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4: The Stats Heating, Cooling, and Appliance forecast for this evening, mostly clear with a low of 57. Tomorrow, sunshine and a high of 83. 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

0: Number one for new country, the new 104.9, The Wolf, Low Cash, Wrong Hearts. JY here. Hope you're having yourself a magnificent Monday, but if you need to pick me up, no worries. I got you. Going to tell you something good. So a woman in Ohio named Jennifer, she scored a year's worth of free Dave's single burgers after taking first place in Wendy's mascot lookalike contest, which was held on World Redhead Day last week. So perfect timing for that. Jennifer said, winning the competition is so fun and so amazing because typically redheads weren't celebrated back in the day. And now I'm celebrating my differences and I won a prize for it. One of the contest judges was Wendy Thomas. She's the daughter of founder Dave Thomas and the real life inspiration for Wendy's. So yeah, Jennifer won the contest in the presence of the actual Wendy. Very cool.
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4: Stats, heating, cooling, and appliance forecast tonight, mostly clear with a low of 57. Tuesday looking nice, sunny, and a high of 83. 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
17: The Stats Heating, Cooling, and Appliance forecast for this evening, mostly clear with a low around 57. Tomorrow, sunshine and a high of 83. 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

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That's Carrie Underwood. 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Brand new one from him on the new 104.9 The Wolf.

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Yep, she's on fire. Ella Langley, this is Be Her. 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
2: The Stats Heating, Cooling, and Appliance Forecast. Tonight, mostly clear with an overnight low of 57. Tuesday's looking really nice, sunny, and a high right around 83. 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That's going to do it for me. It's 8 o'clock. Getting out of here, making room for B-Dub. He's got you all the way till midnight. I leave you with Jake Owen. Have a great night.

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If you know someone graduating high school or college, or maybe you're listening and happen to be doing the same thing in the next couple of weeks, you're probably going to hear someone say something like, hey, it's all downhill from here. It's beat up. Is that person congratulating you or low-key ruining your graduation party? We're going to see.